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1: The silence is killing.

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1: There's rain on my window, but I'm thinking of you.
0: Trial.

0: you want to.
1: Try.
0: Stare if you want to. But I got to party. I'm up in the party. I'm glad that I got you. And it's alright. You got you a partner. And club.

0: trial.
1: It's a lot.
2: It's a lot.
1: It's a lot.
2: It's a lot.
1: It's a lot.
2: It's a lot.
1: Like.

It's a lot. It's a lot. It's a lot. It's a lot. It's a lot. It's a lot. It's a lot. It's a lot. It's a lot. It's a lot. It's a lot. It's a lot. It's a lot. It's a lot. It's a lot. It's a lot. It's a lot. It's a lot. It's a lot. It's a lot. It's a lot. It's a lot. It's a lot. It's a lot. It's a lot. It's a lot. It's a lot. It's a lot. It's a lot. It's a lot. It's a lot. It's a lot. It's a lot. It's a lot. It's a lot. It's a lot. It's a lot. It's a lot. It's a lot. It's a lot. It's a lot. It's a lot. It's a lot. It's a lot. It's a lot. It's a lot. It's a lot. It's a lot. It's a lot. It's a lot. It's a lot. It's a lot. It's a lot. It's a lot. It's a lot. It's a lot. It's a lot. It's a lot. It's a lot. It's a lot. It's a lot. It's a lot. It's a lot.

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I'm a dreamer, and when I wake, you can't break my spirit. It's my dreams you take.

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1: Respect Maya. 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
2: Yeah, ready, baby.
0: Trial.
2: I'm ready. Baby.
0: Mama.
2: Yeah.
1: Maya.
2: Maya. Must leave.
0: Trial.

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1: Trial?
0: When will they stop? 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
1: Trial?
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1: trial?

0: trial. 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
0: Trial.
1: Not much down there, but sun-scorched pastures in 1953. The war was over, and they came searching for a place to be. They left the Rhineland, they
0: Trial.
1: Lost their homeland and all their family.
0: Trial.
1: Like feathers on the ocean breeze, they went spinning and tumbling across the sea. Never know where they come down.

0: trial.
1: Sunburn summers and frostbite winters. The kids were plainly dressed. He left the farmhouse when he was old enough and headed out west. From California to Southern Africa and all the way to France. On to England to meet my mother in 1981. A feather on the ocean breeze. He went spinning and tumbling across the sea. Never know where he'd come down or who he'd be.

0: He was bruised and he was battered by the breeze.
1: Trial?
0: Just searching for a place to be free. Oh, like a seed that is flying in the wind.

0: Bye.
1: Don't say you want me. Don't say you need me. Don't say you love me.
0: Trial.
1: It's understood. 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I know you can't be.
0: Trial.
1: 'Cause it's no good.
0: Trial. Trial. Trial.

with my toot toot. You can have the other woman, but don't mess with my toot toot. She was born in a boy suit. That's a slap of a hand. You say you're gonna be special. You're sweet little toot toot. You can look at much, but if you're much as touch, you're gonna have yourself a case. I'm gonna break you, baby. Don't mess with my toot.

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0: Proud.
1: You can have the other woman, but don't mess with my tutu. 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
0: Proud. 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

0: Puff looks down at Peter from over his furry brow.
1: Wow.
0: Saying, it's time to grow up. Cast off puberty. Take on your destiny.
1: Wow.
0: In a man.
1: Wow. Wow. Wow.
2: Martha, are you there? Can you hear the bell?

met the love that came and went. I'm still a true gent, never bitter, never twisted, only optimistic about the main statistic. Number one is standing vertical, 'cause I never take things personal, believe me. My woman, my

0: 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It's a nice day to start again.
1: Wow.
0: There's nothing fair in this world.
1: Bye.

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1: Maybe

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0: Trial.
2: 3rd and Walton. My block. That's right. On 22nd and Morningside. My block. 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Baltimore. My block. 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In the jungle, Marin City.
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0: This beautiful lady. 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

0: trial. 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
1: The cerebrum has suffered massive
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1: damage.
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4: What is democracy? 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
1: It is impossible for a decerebrated individual to experience trial. Pain, pleasure, memory, dreams, or thought of any kind. 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
2: I don't know whether I'm alive and dreaming or dead and remembering.
3: How can you tell what's a dream and what's real when you can't even tell when you're awake and when you're asleep?
0: Try.

0: just went ahead and chopped off everything. Oh, God. Please make them hear me. They won't listen.
1: Wow.
0: They won't hear me.
2: You know, I do hope he likes to
0: hear me.

0: has a dignity all its own.
1: Father,
2: I need help. I'm in terrible trouble and I need help.
0: Don't you remember when you were little? How you and Bill Harper would bring a wire between the two houses so you could telegraph to each other? Bill, remember the Morse code?

0: dead myself. Alone. Goodbye, Father.
1: Bye.
0: Inside me, I'm screaming. Nobody pays any attention. If I had arms, I could kill myself. If I had legs, I could run away. If I had a voice, I could talk and be some kind of company for myself.
2: Bye. I could help with the children.
0: I could yell for help. But nobody helped me. I've just got to do something and see how I can go on like this.
1: Bye.

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0: Trial.
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0: Trial.
1: This young man will be as unfeeling, as unthinking as the dead until the day he joins them.
6: I don't know whether I'm alive and dreaming or dead and remembering.

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1: Oh, God. Please make them hear me. They won't listen. They won't hear me.
2: Bye.
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0: Bye.
1: Father, I need help. Bye. I'm in terrible trouble and I need help.
2: Don't you remember when you were little? 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You'll remember the Morse code.

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1: I can yell for help, but nobody helped me. I've just got to do something. I don't see how I can go on like this.
0: Bye.

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1: out.
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0: What a hot mess. 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